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1: Imagine me, a dog, moving in with a human. 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Again! 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I love my human.
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0: sits on the shelf. I am a broken guitar string. I am useless. I am invisible. Every day I feel like I'm at war with the world. Some days I feel like I'm standing on the tallest mountain, screaming at the top of my lungs, look at me, please look at me. If loneliness ever needed a definition, it'd be me. I see countless faces every day, but do they see me?
1: No!
0: I am alone. I am invisible. All I want to do is help people like me. I want to hold you and kiss your scars and say, I swear to God, it'll be okay. Not today, but one day. One day you will wake up and smile for no damn reason. But today, we can cry. Today, we can be invisible.

Well, now's your chance.

You just listened to The Unknowing by Jafari off of the album The Unknowing. And before that, we listened to Lies in the Eyes of Love by Part-Time. And hello, my name is John, and you are listening to Nighttime My Time. 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Alrighty, oh my, it has been 8 months since I last hosted Nighttime My Time. It was December of 2025. I was amidst of finals, of course. And I never really expected to be back here, but here we are. If this is your first time tuning in, hello. I like to play music, and I also like to talk. Well, not really. I mean, I do like music, but I am doing this for myself and for my friends and for anyone that just wants to connect to something in the nighttime, as it's hard for us to really find some sort of solitude. This is mine. And I really am just trying to learn how to, you know, publicly speak like a normal person, or really just learn how to communicate to an audience that I can't hear and I can't see. I think it's a fun practice, and if you are interested in ever trying a radio show, there's probably a local community college, or a local college, or any local place governing of a radio station. And yeah, this is, I think I've played over 50 shows, and this is my 51st show. I miss this place. It has not changed a single bit. I remember walking past the radio station at this college during my spring semester, and I felt pretty lonesome during the Friday nights, but I came back as a way for myself to keep, or just a way for myself to be busy and do something to end off a week. And a week it has been. It has been the first semester, or at the start of the first semester, and I noticed that my class load is much easier compared to last year. I was taking a chemistry class, a calculus class, a bio course, and a communications course all at once, and I think that was the pinnacle of my downfall. And I never left music, even though I had some nights where I couldn't come into the station and play what I wanted to play or say what I wanted to say. And I isolated sometimes in a way that was unhealthy, in a way that I didn't have enough motivation to

some tracks like One in a Million or Rock the Boat back in the late 90s and early 2000s. And sadly, we have lost her. It's the 25th anniversary of her passing in 2001. And I know another artist as of recently passed away. We will be talking about them later on in tonight's show. But I really just want to celebrate my Friday night and your Friday night with some nice, relaxing R&B. I'll have more tunes later on. But for now, this is Choosy Lover, Old School / New School by Aaliyah, off of her album, One in a Million, live on Nighttime, Nighttime.

I Wanna Be Down by Brandy off of her self-titled album, Brandy. Welcome back. This is Nighttime My Time. My name is John, and if this is your first time listening in, welcome on in. Blech. I really have to practice my public speaking, but if you are listening, welcome in. If this is your first time, I do like to play music in the night. That's pretty much it. There's nothing more to it. Actually, there is. So, I started this back in June of 2024. I found out through my local community college that they had a radio station. But I didn't like it as much, and I looked around, and I found out another college here in Lake Forest, Illinois, has their own station, which I think is much nicer, much more prettier, more professional, as they say. And after that, I started my show, I think, the second week of June. I don't know the exact date, but I remember what type of music I played on that show. It was more electronic. It was more abstract in a way where it's not meant for radio audiences. More like an EDM kid in the 90s would listen to, or a techno kid. I'm trying to think of the right person. Probably some kid in 1995 who lived in Britain and was an avid LSD consumer, just because of the amount of electronic music like Aphex Twin or Boards of Canada, and even underground rave artists like the Future Sounds of London. And right now my music has evolved. I think it's more mature at my age, but I think any sort of genre that you enjoy is yours, and I'm just glad that I am in the studio playing something for you guys. My goal here for tonight is to take it slow, learn how to communicate more effectively, and just not feel rushed in my mind. It's good practice. It's good to just unwind, and on a Friday night, I really do think this is the place I should be, instead of at a party or maybe at a bar or somewhere else. Like, I shouldn't be in bed, I know, but I think I also made a promise in December before the 8-month break about learning how to stop using filler words. I have used some in the span of 5 minutes, and that's all right. That's my goal. Just to learn, take it slow, and allow myself to just practice. Blech. I mean, it'll be easier if I had someone in the studio just to talk with. I know other radio show hosts have more than two people. I know there's a podcast style nowadays. And a host before me, or two shows before me, usually does invite some students around the college who are all their hosts. So maybe one day I might join live with his show, or Your Prognosis, every Friday from 5 to 7 p.m. Central Time here on WMXM.org. All right, enough talking. Let's get on with the music. I have a drastic change in mood, or a drastic mood change. We're going from R&B all the way to jazz, or smooth jazz, and then some 80s down-tempo pop and some 70s down-tempo, or really just popular music that was released in the 70s. And I also see Dolly Parton, who I'll be talking about in a few minutes. But for now, please enjoy Think About It
by Steve Cole off of his album Stay a While. Live here, A Nighttime My Time.

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With the sudden passing of Dolly Parton, I'm going to play one song, one of my favorites from her album, Here You Come Again. This is Baby Come Out Tonight by the one and only Dolly Parton.

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1: Yeah, hi. I'd like to report a bear sighting, as in Smokey Bear. We were about to head home after a bonfire, and Smokey said the fire wasn't actually out. 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
0: Did you know that 9 out of 10 wildfires are caused by humans?
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6: 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My name is John, and you are listening to Nighttime My Time. I just played some PSAs, but before that was some Dolly Parton. I also played A Warm Summer Night by Chic, and we also played Surrender by Cut Close. 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All right, on with the music. I have some Chaka Khan, and then we're going straight into, or after that, we're going straight into Mary J. Blige. I also have Mr. Fingers and Janet Jackson within our next few mixes. And then hopefully I will surprise you guys with a cool transition after that into the final, hopefully, 30 minutes of tonight's show. If you're listening for the first time, hello. You're listening to Nighttime My Time. And I like to play music on Friday nights from 9 to 11 p.m. Central Time. This is my first day back after 8 months of hiatus of being a student in STEM. We love science, technology, engineering, and mathematics students. We literally have to devote our entire lives, at best, just to study and at least get by and pass certain courses or exams or whatnot. I think some people are just naturally gifted, or I don't want to say talented, or have this affinity for studying chemistry or biology or even neuroscience, but I digress. Whatever interests you. I'm just some guy who goes to college and does not know exactly what I want to study or pursue in life, and I think that is okay. I just turned 24, and I don't have to know anything at this moment. I have a lot of things I do enjoy. I have a lot of things that I want to wake up and just try. And sometimes I just don't do it right away, and I do it another day. It doesn't really matter beyond how are you spending your lives or your day, your second or minute or whatnot. As long as you're trying something that makes you yourself, you're not wasting any time. I feel like the only way you shall be wasting time is obligating to things that aren't based off of who you are, There's no drive, there's no motivation, you're just doing it for a show, or you're doing it for some sort of idealization, and I really don't want to be hitting the nail in my coffin with that, because a lot of individuals, including me, had to face with a imposter syndrome going into university, or needing to get humbled by certain experiences, like taking a chemistry class for a full year and seeing how difficult it actually can be. And it may be just for individuals or students that are have this natural affinity for just wanting to pursue something that they enjoy. Beyond that, I am out of words to say. I just want to play some more music, and up next we have some Chaka Khan here live on Nighttime My Time. So wherever you are, that was the wrong microphone. It's this, there we go. Wherever you are, sit back, relax, and enjoy some What You Gonna Do For Me by Chaka Khan. Live on Nighttime My Time. Enjoy.

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You're currently listening to Free by George Michael off of his album Older. It's an interlude, but I like it. Before that was Janet Jackson with Funny How Time Flies When You're Having Fun, Closer by Mr. Fingers, and My Life by Mary J. Blige. Up next, we have some Madonna with her 12-minute track, Up Down Suite, off of her single EP, Rain. It's one of the B-sides. We're going to change up the mix here on Nighttime My Time. And yeah. Enjoy this deep house cut.

down, up, up, up, down, up, up, up, down, up, up, up, down, up, up, up, down.

0: You are currently listening to Up Down Suite by Madonna off of her Rain EP. This is one of the B-sides to Rain off of Erotica, her, I think, 1994 album or 1992. I forgot the exact year. But yeah, a very housey track, and we are just getting into that genre now. We have Expansion's Move Your Body, the club mix up next. We also have Underground Solution with Love Dancin', and I'll be closing off tonight's show with Touch Me All Night Long by Kathy Dennis. All club mixes for tonight. Wherever you are, enjoy. Here, live, a nighttime my time.
1: I said it before and I'll say it again. Dance while the record spins.

You are currently listening to Love Dancin' by Underground Solution featuring Jasmine. Before that, we listened to Move Your Body, Elevation by Expansions. Both are club mixes, and right now I am planning my final song for tonight. If this is your first time tuning in, welcome. My name is John, and you're listening to Nighttime My Time. I usually play music every Friday night from 9 to 11 p.m. Central Time, and I do my best to show up, at least. I have not been in the studio in over 8 months, and I'm glad to be back in. I think this is a good night. I never expected to shoot an email out to the programming board for WMXM and restart this show. I was really oblivious. I didn't want to be stuck in my head thinking that, oh, what should I do on a Friday night? Should I hang out with people? Should I sleep? Should I go to the gym or study? And I think this is a good decision for me to be in here. I'll try my best, and I'll think of something to say next time. I know other ways to communicate. If you have something to say, whether if it's describing your day, or maybe telling a story, or using the advice of friends that you meet in person or online, I am applauding you, and I'm thanking you. Same with articulating my words with more meaning instead of speaking with gibberish or again, using stutter words. Really, it might be easier if I had a guest in here. I wonder if you could possibly invite someone on, that's not in person, but someone can call in, actually, on one end, and they could speak. I know you can do that with the studio phone. I also know that if you have a different device, you can plug it into one of the outlets and the controller, and they could speak live on the air. But yes, if you are currently listening to my show, or you have listened to my show for tonight, thank you so much for tuning in. I want to know what I could do or what feedback you can give me. So if you know where you're coming from, wink, wink, if you know where you're coming from, whether if you are listening in the car radio or online or wherever you press the link or through any social media sites, you know exactly where to reach me and how to find me. If you do want to call in and just say something, but it's not going to be live on air, of course, but if you do want to call in and just say something or give a recommendation for a track for next week's show, that'll be perfectly fine. Once again, if you want the phone number, it is 847-735-6038. You can also leave a message on my social media. All right, I have one more song. This is Touch Me All Night Long by Kathy Dennis. It's a club mix, and it's going to wrap up our show. If you have been enjoying tonight, thank you so much. I'll see you guys next week from 9 to 11 p.m. Central Time. Yeah. Have a nice night, everyone. John out.

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5: Jury duty is your duty. Here is a point of law from the Illinois State Bar Association. All Illinois residents 18 years or older who are U.S. citizens are eligible to serve on a jury. If you're not too ill or disabled to serve and are able to understand English, then you are eligible. Failure to respond or giving fraudulent grounds to avoid jury service may constitute contempt of court, punishable by fine or imprisonment.

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1: Good night or good morning, wherever you are in the world. It is the Catalog Show, airing this Friday from 11 p.m. until 1 a.m. I hope you all are excited for the weekend, as am I. Also want to send a million apologies out because there's been 2 weeks in a row where definitely didn't want to leave you guys hanging, but also just with some travel stuff the previous week, coming back from QuakeCon and just being so exhausted on Monday when I got back, I had no energy left to do a show. So we did a best of. And then last week, Audacity decided to crash on me. I was down to the wire with just some other things going on and wasn't able to get as early of a start on my show as I wanted to. So of course, when it crashed, it was like there is nothing I can do to salvage what I've been working on, so we must start afresh. You will hear me probably reminiscing about QuakeCon and whatnot later throughout the show. I didn't want to lose any of that serendipitous banter that I had, regardless of now the time shifting from when I'm referencing things. But without further ado, we will go ahead and tell you what we're going to listen to as our first song. It is Fifth Floor by D-Bridge from Inner Disbelief. We follow with Parallax, a newer one by Command Strange. This is off of Electric EP. And then we listen to Conversation by Tomoyoshi off of his newest Jungle Lab release. And now that it's been like 2-3 weeks since all of this has come out, there might be even some more new music we'll get to explore later on in September that we haven't yet covered. So we'll give the three a listen and continue with the show.

conversation. Conversation, a new one by Tomoyoshi off of Jungle Lab, is the one we just heard. Parallax was before it by Command Strange off of Electric EP. And we heard Fifth Floor by D-Bridge off of Inner Disbelief. We have next Low Life. This is a classic by Cause for Concern off of Jinx / Low Life. We also have new Metalwork with Close Your Eyes, and this is from the Lost Inside the Feeling EP. And right on the heels, we have Eliminators by Nichinka Zoryana, and it's from the Righteous Path release, another new one there that we get to listen to.

0: 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Portions of WMXM's programming may be deemed offensive by some members of the listening audience, but WMXM considers our programming to be of important artistic value, so we make sure to air our most challenging programming only after 10 p.m.
1: We just heard Eliminators by Nichinka Zoryana off of Righteous Path. Before it was Close Your Eyes, a tune by Metalwork off of Lost Inside the Feeling EP. We also heard Low Life by Cause for Concern off of Jinx/Low Life. While I was out playing games in Dallas, it was the 30th anniversary of QuakeCon. If you aren't familiar, it's basically a big LAN event held at a resort hotel where they have the exhibition hall fully booked and busy with about 3,000 people or so in attendance. Crazy to crazy event. But we have next, to take my mind off of the turmoil I've had to endure, we have Sound in Motion. This is Origin Unknown off of the 2-track single Turbulence/Sound in Motion. We listen to an oldie. This is from, I think, 2011 or something like that. This is Identity by Seba. Oh, no, wait. This isn't 2011. This is 2013. And we listen to TNT by Design off of DBS.

TNT was the song we just heard, By Design, off of DBS. We also heard Identity by Seba off of the self-titled release. And we listened to Sound in Motion by Origin Unknown off of Turbulence / Sound in Motion. One of the other highlights of QuakeCon was that there was an artist alley where different vendors were mostly, I would say, selling their handcrafted goods, hand designed, or at least out of mind designed things, and not AI generated and mass produced things you buy off of AliExpress and then upcharge, those kinds of things. But my partner and I were able to pick up a couple of really cute handmade bandanas for our cats, and they've been wearing them pretty much since we got home and are tolerating them. In fact, when I put them on them, they didn't even notice, and they've been what I like to call naked for a couple years now. They have collars, but they went in for dental cleaning at the vet and they took them off, and I haven't put them on since. And even putting these on, they're so lightweight, they really don't even care. The only thing left to do is take some cute pictures and post them online and tag the shop so that they get the credit for their business and making our cats extra cute. We have now Magnetic Storm. This is NKZ off of Psycho Mode LP. And what in the heck? This came out, this LP came out in July. And I don't think I have even noticed or played anything off of it. So we have to get on that. We also have Ice Cream by NC17. And this is off of No One Lives Forever. True. But sad. And then we have Smooth by Tion off of Point of Origin Volume 5. This one, we're going to hear another one we've heard before, only because it was one of those tricky ones where it says it's a single, I play it, and then it turns out it's off of a release. And we have two total remaining of this Point of Origin release to listen to a couple songs there. But after Smooth, we have Dragon's Energy. This is a new one by Tanika and I Wanna Be, and it's a single. Derek and Tanika, I assume they're still married, husband and wife, DJ producers out of Ukraine. They've been doing a lot of stuff separately. We listened to Derek Funk Masters not that long ago, and now Tanika has a new track, so we're giving her some love too.

0: my friend Tony Montana, I've been telling you about. Tony, that's Max Suarez, and that's Waldo Rojas.
1: I got something for you.
2: Yeah?
1: What are we gonna do? Get on the boat. Money, what? 25 cents. 500 each.
2: 500?
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0: Tell me, I should have come 10 years ago. 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By this time, I'd have my own boat, my own car, my own golf course.
1: You know what I want? 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
0: Wait, hey, it's a little sooner. You want to have some ice cream with my family?

0: 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Portions of WMXM's programming may be deemed offensive by some members of the listening audience, but WMXM considers our programming to be of important artistic value, so we make sure to air our most challenging programming only after 10 p.m.
1: We just heard Dragon's Energy by Tanika and I Wanna Be. It's a single. Before, we heard Smooth by Tian off of Point of Origin Volume 5. We gave a listen to Ice Cream by NC17 off of No One Lives Forever. And we heard Magnetic Storm by NKZ off of Psycho Mode LP. Next, we have See the Light. You may remember this one from a little bit ago. This is Flint and Figure off of Point of Origin Volume 5. We have a new one by Dada, a single called One Time. We listened to some new Coffee Shop Jungle as well. This single is called Room 10. And we have Grains. This is Galaxy off of No ID EP. And we heard the title track, maybe a month and a half ago, give or take. So we are peeling back the layers of onion of this EP a little bit more tonight.

Dear listeners, we are getting close to the end, not just like the next song or two, but a little bit more. We heard Grains by Galaxy off of No ID EP. We also heard a single by Coffee Shop Jungle called Room 10. The single before it was One Time by Dutta. And we heard See the Light. This is Flint and Figure off of Point of Origin, Volume 5. Now for our last song off of Point of Origin, Volume 5, at least for tonight. It's called Into You by Surreal. And this next one after it is quite interesting. It's called See You There by Burt H. and Cutworks. And it's a single. And lo and behold, back in 2022, this song was released. However, this song has been re-released under a different label. But yes, so we are elevating it once more because now it's on a new label. We also have Stray Thrills. This is Prequel Tapes and D-Bridge off of Ionize. And we listen to Seba with Planet 6. This is a new one off of Autonomous. Autonomous. Oh my gosh. Yes. Autonomous. There we go.

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1: 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It's off of Autonomous. Before it was Stray Thrills by Prequel Tapes and D-Bridge off of Ionize. We also heard See You There, a single by Burt H. and Cutworks. And we heard Into You. This was Surreal off of Point of Origin Volume 5. For our last two, we have Elastic Dreams, a new single by BOP and Subwave. This is, okay, well, it's not necessarily a single per se. It's off of Forza Horizon 6 by Hospital Records. And it's one of those, as I mentioned a little earlier with the Point of Origin Volume 5 release, where the singles come out and then there's like a whole collection. And I've seen maybe one or two other songs already floating around that are off of this new release. So right now it's classified as a single, but I'm sure not before long it's going to be titled as part of that compilation. But I was kind of thinking of the synth wave grouping we had here with Planet 6, Celestic Dreams, the Stray Thrills, and thought, why not add another, with our last song being Shine by Instrumental off of Timelines. And Instrumental, if you haven't heard them or remember hearing them anytime here, they have the Moog remix of Japanese Electronics that I absolutely love. It's a song by Comix. It was remixed off of their Be True album, and I think it's great. But we aren't listening to that one tonight. We're listening to Shine.

0: Thank you so much for tuning in tonight, getting back into the swing of it. We just heard Shine by Instrumental off of Timelines, and before it was Elastic Dreams by BOP and Subwave. It's showing as a single right now, but it's off of the Forza Horizon 6 release. It's a compilation, various artists, and BOP used to be signed with Hospital for a while, actually under their med school kind of like sub company. But yeah, med school fizzled out and BOP did some other stuff after that. Anyway, I hope whatever you're up to for the rest of the weekend, you have fun and stay safe.
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Good evening, everybody. My name is DJ Garko and we were just listening to All Out of Love by Air Supply, which followed Too Much Heaven by the Bee Gees. And tonight we're keeping up the theme of just chill, classic rock, classic hits, love ballads, that sort of thing. If that's your vibe, welcome, and we're so glad to have you. We're just chilling out tonight. And I also have a special guest with me tonight, and we're going to be talking about culture. So more on that in a little bit. But for now, we're going to keep going with Killing Me Softly with his song by Roberta Flack, here on WMXM 88.9 FM.

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0: 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I am DJ Garko and you are listening to The Easy Time. And before anything else, we just want to remind everybody that portions of WMXM's programming may be deemed offensive by some members of the listening community. WMXM considers our programming to be of important artistic value, so we make sure to air our most challenging programming only after 10 p.m. And here on The Easy Time, we may be having an easy time, but we are not exactly dealing with the easiest of topics, but we're chilling with them anyway. And speaking of chilling, right now I am chilling with my guest here in the studio. Would you like to introduce yourself?
1: Hey, my name is Caleb.
0: We have Caleb here on the show, and tonight we're getting into a bit of a chit-chat about culture. We just came back from a little function in a friend's dorm here on campus. A couple drinks, a couple vibes, and it's interesting to me how the culture, at least on this campus, has shifted, where it used, apparently, Lake Forest College used to be a party campus. Did you know about that?
1: I actually didn't.
0: For real?
1: Yeah, tell me more.
0: Yeah, no, apparently this place used to be the shit. Like, if you think of, like, the Northwestern, like, frat parties, stuff like that, like, it used to be wild out here. And I think people are still pretty wild out here, at least in terms of, like, vices. I think people kind of go crazy, but like, what college campus doesn't?
1: That's true.
0: But at the same time, you don't really get much of the like wild vibes just off of like seeing people around. Like, it really used to be like a mess every time on this campus, apparently, and like chaos everywhere on these sorts of like weekends. The night was relatively quiet. What do you think about this first weekend night here on campus of everybody being back?
1: One thing is, actually, it's quite funny. Before I came here, I actually did hear about the party reputation. But after I came, I thought I might have been mistaken.
0: Yeah.
1: But in terms of today, I did see a few people about, people going about the day having fun. But definitely not as much of a party culture as I would say.
0: Yeah, it apparently used to be like plastered all over the place, and to the point where, fun fact, if you ever noticed, it's dark driving around. Have you ever noticed it's dark around the Lake Forest town when you're driving?
1: Yes.
0: Apparently that was on purpose. Apparently some residents aren't necessarily a big fan of people drunk driving, which can't really blame them, and also can't really avoid it if you're a college campus. Not that it, to be clear, we don't encourage that. If you are drunk or buzzed or anything, please call an Uber, something like that.
1: Definitely.
0: But it's also kind of like inevitable that that clash is there. I would maybe say that those residents and how they didn't like how wild this campus was might have shaped the culture, maybe.
1: Yeah.
0: Might have had its own impact. And it's crazy how so many little, like, people's opinions, people's mannerisms, little shifts in somewhere culture, somewhere else, like, affects culture in another place. It's kind of like culture just ping pongs off of each other, in all sorts. Like, anything can make a culture change. Nowadays for us, it's like the internet is shifting culture. Mm-hmm. Like, politics is a lot more people care about politics than before. Like, if you told someone before, I'm a Democrat or I'm a Republican in like the 80s, unless you were like super pertinent about politics, it wouldn't really be the end of the world. Now it's a lot more like, how dare you? Like, not like the other side. But anyway, what I'm trying to get at is, it's crazy just how different culture can be nowadays and just how fast it's changing. What are your thoughts on some trends that you miss that just went away randomly? Some like internet trends or internet culture snippets?
1: I would say interesting things that I missed over the years is, for example, things like lyric videos or music videos as a part of culture.
0: Music videos, I definitely
1: think. Like, I think a lot of people, if, you know, you're on the internet the last 20 years, would know, like, Vivo.
0: I was just gonna say, bro, yeah. Like the days when you get the Vivo logo on a music video at the bottom right, and you know it's legit. And for some reason, there was this like hype and aura around the Vivo music video.
1: Oh yeah, 100%.
0: Which like, do you know what Vivo is?
1: I actually don't.
0: I have no fucking clue
1: but
0: either.
1: But I saw everywhere.
0: It was everywhere at some point. It felt like a mini event when the music video came out. Like whenever a new artist dropped like a new music video or something, it was always nice to see it. Now it's sort of just like, oh.
1: Yeah. It was interesting to see how many things that were groundbreaking at the time too, like Anaconda.
0: Bro, Anaconda kind of, it's giving me like the original WAP.
1: Oh yeah, no, that definitely was the.
0: But that's to our generation, right? I can't imagine what like the original WAP was to like maybe like boomers or Gen X.
1: Oh yeah, that's a good point. Do you think Gen Alpha will have their own version?
0: Gen Alpha will have their own WAP. Like, undeniably. I mean, they're starting off strong with 6-7. And not that 6-7 and WAP are, like, in the same universe, but they're already starting off kind of fucked.
1: You know, they're starting with their trends. Definitely. Yeah.
0: They're starting with their trends, and they're... I mean, not to be a buzzkill, not to be a boomer, but it really is kind of depressing to see just how, like, screen-addicted Gen Alpha is. Oh, yeah. I don't want to generalize. Like, me personally, whenever I'm, like, out and about in New York, there's still a lot of kids that are at parks and, like, riding bikes. And I'm like, okay, maybe it's not the end of the world. Maybe they're not all, like, doomed from doom scrolling. But I don't know. What are your thoughts on the relationship between, like, Gen X and millennials versus... Gen Z and millennials versus, like, Gen Z and Alpha? Where do you think we compare in terms of how we relate to those two? Given that we're both Gen Z, for the people listening.
1: I would say the first thing is with Gen Z, there's definitely some sort of split between, like, early Gen Z and later Gen Z.
0: Yeah.
1: Because of the people from, like, you know, the 1999 era to maybe 2007. Compared to later on, you know, people who could imagine dial-up internet or, you know, using modems to plug in for internet connection.
0: What's crazy is, I don't know if you can relate to this, but I can. There's a certain cut of Gen Z that did and that didn't have to deal with loading on
1: Definitely.
0: The internet. It's crazy. Like, nowadays, you barely really need to load anything. If you have to load, like, you don't have to, like, open a YouTube video and wait, like, 3 minutes for the next 1 minute to load. Like, back then, it really used to be, like... a status symbol to have a YouTube video just like play through without any interruptions, at least in my experience growing up.
1: Same here.
0: And it's not really a thing anymore, you know? Like, it's kind of just expected for everything to just work on the internet now. I feel like it's gotten so polished, so much more polished.
1: Yeah, I would say like the relationship between Generation Z and millennials was a lot more of, at least the early version of Gen Z definitely felt like there was some sort of internet culture that was established by the generation before them. Mm. Because, you know, Gen X and boomers aren't necessarily using the internet in the same way, at least at the time.
0: Yeah.
1: But millennials really championed this new, you know, I would say, you know, with things like Tumblr, with things
0: they
1: like
0: they definitely
1: Pinterest.
0: Got us started with internet culture.
1: Definitely things like Facebook, you know, the concept of shit posting.
0: And shout out to the millennials, because as much as Gen Z likes to clown them for being like cringe and being like quirky, dirky, weirdo, like small potato, like, you know.
1: They really got us started.
0: They started it all. We have to give them credit, because who else was how could you trailblaze such a wild change in the world other than be excited about it and like very like unusual, because it is unusual. You know, it's crazy the shit they've had to do to establish internet culture. And then now, so how do you feel about the shift from like millennial, like quirky, expressive internet culture to like the Gen Z culture of like, on the internet at least, like nonchalant, like everybody uses the same 5 emojis or, you know, stuff like that?
1: I think, you know, it's more of an evolution of the space too. Mm. In terms of, you know, earlier on, a lot of people are early adopters. Maybe these people are quirky. And it's a new way for people to form community with one another. But as you know, more and more people get involved, and the majority of people get involved in, you know, social media, or the different games associated with it, people definitely try to regressed or like to fit into these different archetypes, whether it's being, you know, cold and calculating or being nonchalant or, you know, being the quiet guy in the room with all the aura, as, you know, people would say. So I definitely think that as, you know, more and more people come online, the different games that people would try to play to try and stand out definitely become more more pertinent and more visible.
0: Yeah, sort of like the rules of internet decorum just started writing themselves with our generation.
1: Definitely.
0: And I'm curious, how do you think Gen Alpha is going to evolve that? Because me personally, I would be taking shots in the dark. I have no idea how they're going to feel about this, because I'd like to think that the millennials could not see us coming. Like, if I were a millennial, I would think that Gen Z would take whatever quirky stuff that we did and, like, pro-max it, you know? So me as a Gen Z, I don't really have a read on what the Gen Alphas are going to do with the internet, but what do you think?
1: I think Gen Alpha definitely has an interesting role to play in where we're going in the future, because they don't really remember a world without the internet.
0: Yeah.
1: So there are many ways that could take them, you know. Some people will become more polarized in terms of maybe they only consume one type of content compared to another. And maybe other groups of Gen Z will definitely explore and realize that there's a lot more complexity to the world and a lot more layers to it. Mm. And I think we have the potential for a very aware generation because, you know, as a lot of people say, you know, the most information you can ever access is now available through the internet.
0: This is called the age of information for a reason. Like, digital technology is what defines the area we're in right now, but the way we're specifically, like, labeling it is the age of information.
1: Definitely.
0: Because it's crazy. It's actually, like, mind-fuckingly a lot of information, and that's clear when we look at the other side of the spectrum, the fucking boomers, right? And, like, AI slop, how they eat that shit up. What are your thoughts on AI on social media specifically, like AI pages or AI comments or AI view bots?
1: I think AI, AI does represent an interesting thing in the marketplace because it makes a lot of the ability to develop things easier and more efficient. However, there's also the case to put that most people don't want to have their timelines or, you know, their different apps inundated with slop and, you know, inundated with low effort, low intent content. And that's an interesting thing we're going to have to face with as, you know, more people start using agents and more people start using these different autonomous models and as they keep getting better over the years. But it's important, I think, to really have this sort of separation between human work and human effort and, you know, what's done in an automated way through a machine. Because I don't think that efficiency is really what the human experience or condition tries to optimize for.
0: Yeah.
1: I don't think that's where we derive meaning.
0: Biologically, we're not built to be efficient. We're built to be enduring. You know, that's how, like, humanity became its own apex predator when we were just like animals. Is we hunted our prey down and it worked because we could just chase them for hours and hours, just walking all over the fucking place. And that's how we killed them, by exhausting them. And that's how we do things, by persisting, by putting in effort over and over and over, even when it fucking sucks.
1: Yeah.
0: And so in that sense, you could kind of look at AI as

0: Hi, this is Terry Crews, actor, former football player, and father of five. I'm also an expert on drama. There's the good kind that comes with having a house full of kids, and there's silly drama like the drama around my percolating pectorals. And then there's the drama you can skip.
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0: And lead the drama to actors like me.
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2: Twittering in the workplace? 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The employer may also monitor phone conversations. Point of Law is a public affairs presentation of the Illinois State Bar Association and this station.

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Let's stay in tonight. I don't mind. No, I don't mind. And peeking through Percocet blind.

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1: This is the story of Daniel, who was born 2 months early. He weighed 1 pound, 7 ounces. His lungs weren't ready. His heart wasn't ready. His brain wasn't ready. 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The doctor said even with the best care, Daniel may never walk. He may never see. He may never learn. 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At home, his parents looked around Daniel's empty nursery, at the quiet toys and the still rocker, and they hoped that one day they could sit in that rocking chair and tell this story to their very healthy son. 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
1: Motorcyclists have rights, too. Here is a point of law from the Illinois State Bar Association. Motorcyclists have the same right-of-way privileges as the driver of any other vehicle. 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And when following a motorcycle, other vehicles should allow at least the same distance as when following any other vehicle. And be prepared to stop quickly if the cyclist has difficulty.

There's just one place where students are students first, and athletics are played with purpose and perspective. 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Studies show that student-athletes in Illinois are also likely to enjoy greater levels of achievement in other areas of their lives, including academics. High school sports, a winning part of a complete education. This message presented by the Illinois High School Association and the Illinois Athletic Directors Association.

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0: 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You will see the tunes listed there. Let's kick off this shindig with a rousing little number that is sure to make you want to be better.
1: All right, show me redemption.
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0: Here's what we had in the first set, in order. Charlie Morningstar with Speed Run to Redemption from the Has-Been Hotel Season 2 soundtrack. Kiara was covered in gold from about a decade ago. Then Laundry Day told us that they kinda like that. Those insufferable perverts. And it finished up with a lost band from the heydays of CBGB's, The Marbles doing Closing Me Down. Now we will enjoy a bouncy little set full of synths and mood.
1: Sistema de radiodifusión cibernético.

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1: You wanted to see me?
2: 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When this company brought you on, we took a chance on you. You didn't have that 4-year college degree we typically look for.
1: Right.
2: But we gave you a shot anyway.

0: Since then, you've worked incredibly hard and given it your all.
1: Thanks.
0: You've been an important asset to the team, but I don't think you can be an intern here anymore. 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
1: You're serious?
0: Absolutely.
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are to have lived in the 1970s and 1980s. Children, you will never know the joys of disco lights, rayon, booze, and sweat. Brain was first with DIXO, then Sparks expressed their views on popularity, and we completed the set with Laser doing Laser. The album was also called Laser. Now we are going to get into the first half of the Promised Parliament. At the top of the hour we will switch to Stereolab live at the Metro, and then afterwards, complete the funky mission.

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1: I am Sir Nosed, devoid of funk. I have always been devoid of funk. I shall continue to be devoid of funk. Star Child, you have only won a battle. I am the subliminal seducer. I will never dance.

0: Better luck next time.
1: I can dig it. This is the Star Child. On another day, chasing the noses away.

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1: Those
0: fine green mice. Ho! I love those Mises to pieces.
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0: Yeah, this is Bad Beth and Beyond, and you're listening to the A Tad Bonkers. Who's bonking who? A Tad Bonkers. You bonker. You brought it. 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
1: And there is our first half of Parliament's Funkin Teleki versus the Placebo Syndrome. The tracks we heard were Bob Gunn, Sir Knows Devoid of Funk, and Wizard of Finance. Now, as it is the top of the hour, we will start our concert of the day. Stereolab at the Metro on December 7, 1999. The band at this time consisted of Tim Gain, guitar, keyboards. Letitia Sadia, lead vocals, keyboards, guitar, percussion. Mary Hansen, backing and lead vocals, guitar, keyboards, percussion. Morgan Lote, keyboards. Simon Johns, bass guitar. Andy Ramsey, drums. Rob Mazurek, cornet on track 7 and track 15. Chad Taylor, percussion on track 15. And Jim O'Rourke, keyboards, electronics on track 15. This show will run just about 80 minutes, so put yourself in the proper headspace. Maybe you would be on the floor in front of the stage. Maybe you would find a roost in the balcony. Here is Stereolab.

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1: Stereolab, Sir Tasty. This tour was in support of the album Cobra and Phases group Play Voltage in the Milky Night. In order, the songs were Percolator, People Do It All the Time, Infinity Girl, Escape Pod, The Free Design, Metronomic Underground, Avant-Garde MOR, Op Hop Detonation, Blips Drips and Strips, Analog Rock, Blue Milk, The Seeming and the Meaning, and the encore was Tone Burst and John Cage Bubblegum. We have enough time to squeeze in a couple of random songs, and then we will wrap up the day with the second half of Parliament's Funkin' Telekey versus the Placebo Syndrome. Remember, if you want to see what songs were played, go to wmxm.org and then go to the three horizontal lines in the upper right and click Schedule. 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You will see the tunes listed there.

0: ideas brought to you by the makers of Mr. Prolong, better known as Urge Overkill, the pimping of the pleasure principle.
1: Oh, but we'll be pecking lightly, like a woodpecker with a headache, 'cause it's cheaper to punk than it is to pay attention.

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Hello, this is Gabriel. It's noon, so I'm gonna be taking over the radio show here. Yeah, happy to be back. Just got back, so this is my first show back. So we're gonna be playing all the good stuff I found over the summer. Hopefully it'll carry me through the entire semester. Probably not. We'll probably have to find some new stuff along the way, but hopefully that'll be a lot of fun. I've got some great stuff for you today. Starting out with a song I was listening to a lot over the summer, and that's Roman Holiday by Fontaines D.C., so enjoy.

That was Mayonnaise by the Smashing Pumpkins. Before that was The Rat by the Walkmen and Roman Holiday by Fontaine's DC. Shout out to my two, actually, Uncle Matts. I was talking to them and they recommended the Walkmen. Well, they recommended The Rat. They didn't really recommend the rest of the Walkmen's discography. But yeah, shout out to my Uncle Matt. Kind of related to the Walkmen, but he is seeing the Strokes this fall, actually, I believe, in a month or two. So shout out to him, and I bet that's going to be awesome, because that sounds like a great show. I did actually enjoy the Strokes album, despite the auto-tune and weird calling out of music critics. I thought it was solid. I think I'll appreciate it more in re-listen, I feel like. So next week, maybe I'll talk more about it if I re-listen to it. Okay, up next is Age of Consent by New Order. Another one I listened to a lot over the summer. I woke up very early for work, and this was a great early morning tune. So enjoy.

0: That was You Lose with an exclamation point at the end by Magdalena Bay. Before that was Rock Music by Charlie XCX. And of course, before that was Age of Consent by New Order. Rock Music by Charlie XCX, of course, from her the first single from her new album, Music, Fashion, Film, which came out this summer as well. Rock Music, I think, came out right after I left for the summer, like right in early May, I want to say. I really enjoyed it. I think it's a great single. I know some people didn't like the, I don't know what that to even call the effect when she says we're making rock music, but I actually kind of like it. I think it's kind of fun. And I think the album itself is really good. I would recommend checking it out. One of my favorites from this year. And of course, Magdalena Bay is just incredible. Just a quick reminder, you are listening to WMXM 88.9 FM, broadcasting live from Lake Forest College in Lake Forest, Illinois. 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Up next, we've got some quick PSAs. Then we will be right back to the music. Hold on as I pull them up and don't enjoy me too much because the music should be better.
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2: Twittering in the workplace? Here is a point of law from the Illinois State Bar Association. Can employers monitor or access employee emails, phone calls, or computer sites visited on workplace computers? The easy answer is yes in most instances. While many businesses disclose employee monitoring practices to their employees, some do not, and there is no legal requirement for them to do so. If you're using a workplace telephone, computer, and/or internet connection, then the employer has the right, unless other legal restrictions are contained in employment or union contracts, to monitor or access employee emails and/or computer sites visited during web searches. The employer may also monitor phone conversations. Point of Law is a public affairs presentation of the Illinois State Bar Association and this station.
0: Big shout out to the Illinois State Bar Association. I love that guy's voice. I don't know who's doing it, but he's got a great voice for this kind of PSA thing. Up next, we've got a song I was introduced to by my sister. She sent it to me and said, "Gabriel, you have to listen to this." And I said, "Fine." But it's really good. So enjoy "Love Me Like You Used To" by Class Actress.

Remember that night at the Hippodrome? Never knew that look when you look at me. Nervous as hell, so I didn't win a lot. You're the salt, I'm the lemon on the top. Heart quicken, south of the river. Mouth full of vinny, sitting cans full of liquor. Street light flickers, feel it in my blood. Any which way I turn out, the lights burn dimmer and I...

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That was Lights Burn Dimmer by Fred again. And hold up, it says Jamie T. There's a comma and then a guy called Jamie T, who I don't know. But shout out Jamie T as well. Fred again is an artist I avoided for a while because I do not like his artist name. I think it is dumb. I'm not a fan of it. And I was like, I'm not going to listen to his music because I don't think it'd be very good because I don't like the name. And I really like Lights Burn Dimmer. So maybe he deserves a second chance. Maybe not, though, because, again, I'm really not a fan of that name. The song itself, I think, is great, as you could tell from listening to it. I've got a friend here in the studio, Nolan. Shout out, Nolan. I was saying, I don't know if you caught the little hey, I was saying, I think I'm just a sucker for songs that have like a bit where it's like super chaotic, and then the instrumental kind of weaves itself back in, and it like comes together. I think I'm just a sucker for it. Before that was Madonna, Ray of Light, and Class Actress, Love Me Like You Used To, two other great, fun pop songs. Up next, we've got Real Life by Ear, so enjoy.

The one that was so much that got me through. Tell her I think of that name I got from you. Tell her we do the king shit we about to do. She want a romance, she can put that day job off. My nigga said life starts when you get that bad. Connector, don't make me that right. I'ma just say something, spend the night. Baby, you get me

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That was Important to You by Lim? L-I-I-M. I saw some like video. I think he actually posted it on like on social media. And I was like, you know what? I will check him out. Before that was Daddy by Nourished by Time, a song I like, but it took me a little while to, you know, fully get into liking it because of the name, unfortunately. It does make me chuckle. Then there was Idea One by Kalayla. Big fan of that one. Check out the new Kalayla album. It's really great. Yeah, one of my favorites from this year for sure. And then It's Here by Smears and Real Life by Ear. Two other, you know, great songs. You heard them. You know they're good. Up next is a song called Till We Meet Again by Amaria. I also discovered this one on social media very recently. I thought it was good. And so enjoy.

That was Worms by Aldous Harding. Such a great song from probably my favorite album from this year. I don't know. The year isn't over yet, and, you know, re-listens and such might change how I feel, but it's such a good album. I would 1,000 times recommend it to anyone, as long as they're into, I guess, that kind of sound. I don't know. If you only like, I don't know, heavy metal, then maybe it's not for you, but I absolutely loved it. Before that was Antarctica by Divorce, Wish You Well by Raven Lanae, and Till We Meet Again by Amaria. Raven Lanae also released a new album recently, Blue Island, I believe, and that one was also really good. Definitely a little more fun, a little more poppy. You heard on Wish You Well, definitely a great sort of pop track, with some R&B influence for sure. I always think, you know, she's got a great sound and is super fun. Someone I probably would recommend it much more easily than Aldous Harding. But another great song. Up next, we've got You Can Have It All by Yo La Tengo. So enjoy.

0: That was Bobby by Phoebe Bridgers. It has a little, there's a little talking at the end there. I never noticed that before. I was looking at the lyrics to make sure, you know, nothing untoward was said. Untoward for the FCC, at least. She definitely says some interesting things in that song. I was joking with Nolan here. I said that, you know, a super relatable song with the part about, you know, killing your friends. That's a joke, guys. I would only kill my friends if I really, really had to. Before that was I Have the Moon by Lush and You Can Have It All by Yo La Tengo. Two songs I kind of discovered as I was taking. I took a lot of walks this summer. A lot of walks. I live in San Francisco. A lot of walks through Golden Gate Park. So that's how I found those songs. And yeah, Phoebe Bridgers, highly recommend that new album. Wow, wow, wow. Incredible. I've heard people say they think it's her best album yet. I don't know. I'll have to you know, sit with it for a little bit, but yeah, it is pretty close, man. It's a good album. Up next, we've got Where's Your Love Now by This Is Lorelei. But before that, just a quick reminder that you are listening to WMXM 88.9 FM, broadcasting live from Lake Forest College in Lake Forest, Illinois. 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We also have some PSAs we're going to play, and then we'll be right back to the music.
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3: 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So that's why that PSA had to be played. Up next, as I said before, is Where's Your Love Now by This Is Lorelei. Kind of a show staple. I feel like I've played it a good amount, but I can't help it. I love the song, so enjoy.

That was You Don't Know Because It's My Life by Kurt Vile. Before that was Where's Your Love Now by This Is Lorelei. Two slightly longer tracks, so I have to speak, even though it's only been two songs. But two great songs. Kurt Vile, another great album from over the summer. If you can't tell, I'm just plugging all the albums I really liked that I listened to. I would put a Steve Lacy song in here, but I think every single song on that album is explicit for the radio. Specifically, I would play The Feeling by Steve Lacy, which, if you have not listened to it, I don't know what you're doing with your life right now. Pick up your phone and or your computer if you need to and put it on. Honestly, turn off the radio and put on The Feeling by Steve Lacy if you haven't heard it already. Definitely the best song of the summer. Anyway, up next is Can't Let Go by Lucinda Williams. Wait, hold up. I only got 15 minutes left in the show. Stay for the next 15 minutes and then listen to The Feeling by Steve Lacy. Set a timer. Okay, enjoy some Lucinda Williams.

0: That was I'm Always in Love by Wilco. Before that was Can't Do Much by Waxahachie and Can't Let Go by Lucinda Williams. I think that's all for today, folks. Thanks so much for everyone who tuned in. I had a lot of fun. Glad to be here. Glad to be playing music again. I will see you next week, same time. Hopefully the music will be just as good. And another reminder to go listen to The Feeling by Steve Lacy, and maybe the whole album if you want to, because I think it is excellent. And also everything else I recommended. Just do what I say. Okay, have a nice day.
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7: Well, here we are again, and this is looking like a pretty lopsided matchup, Jim.
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some man. His name was Ross. He ripped his pants running from the cops. He ran so fast he escaped their clutches, but he sprained his leg and wound up on crutches. One day he was insulted by a man named Fred, so he took his crutch and hit him in the back of the head. An ambulance came to rescue Fred, but when they got to the hospital, they pronounced Fred dead. Now,

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So the truth, the cops will never know. Ross laughed out loud till his face turned red. Then he heard that Dan was finally dead. I made up this story and it ain't so nice, but I'm sure it's really happened once or twice.

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Clothing should be...

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2: Hey, there's my son. 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
4: 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Yay.
2: Guys, I think it's about time to get in the car and take a little trip. 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